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And that last set we had, I was so delighted. I had people dancing outside in the parking lot. Granted, two of the people were little small people, but still they got their adults to join in as well. So lovely to see other people enjoying the good tunes and the good vibes. Tonight I am playing tracks that evoke springtime, as tracks about flowers or birds or sunshine or hope or the dawn. So what we heard in that last set, I started off with Shabaka and the Ancestors. That's Shabaka Hutchins, one of his many projects. He's an amazing British clarinetist, saxophonist, flautist, and he also makes his own instruments too. But that track was called Run, the Darkness Will Pass, and it was from his album called We Are Sent Here by History. It was from 2020. And I played that because that's what we need to hear moving out of winter into spring, the darkness of the winter. It is past us. We have run past it. And we're embracing springtime. So after that, we heard Tito Rodriguez with Mango del Monte, from his 1962 album Back Home in Puerto Rico. Take a big bite of that mango. We ran from the darkness of winter. Now we're taking juicy bites of spring. And after that, we heard Build a Nest. That was Jeff Parker, and it was actually featuring Ruby Parker, and that is from the 2020 Suite for Max Brown. Build a Nest, bringing those birds in. And after that, we heard some bird sounds in Pierre Cavalli's track Posa Rinos, which means little birds. And that is from Uma Vitamina Faz Favor. Hope you're enjoying as much as the kids that were dancing in the parking lot outside the station. Up next, have a little taste of honey.

You're listening to your community radio station, Tacoma Radio, and this is Musical Remedies with the Night Nurse, broadcasting live from the Stuart Moore Studio in Tacoma Park, Maryland. It's a gorgeous night. It's been a gorgeous day. I am thoroughly enjoying spring, finally, at last. And so tonight I'm celebrating the season by playing tracks about spring or flowers or birds or good vibes. So what we heard in this set was, at the top of the set, Kaja Bonet with Honeycomb from the 2016 album called The Visitor. Those bees are out already starting to make some honey. And after that, we heard from Moondog. We heard Birds Lament from the album called Sax Packs for a Sax from 1997. And if you don't know about Moondog, another instrument inventor, instrument creator, I mentioned earlier, Shabaka Hutchins creating his own instruments. Well, Moondog did it decades before. Moondog, a.k.a. Lewis Thomas Hardin, who was a blind artist and a self-taught musician and also a street musician in New York City, but also well-known for being a poet and instrument builder. So I hope you enjoyed him. And after that, we heard Rumors Are Flying, and that was the Andrews Sisters singing with Les Paul on the Les Paul guitar. And, you know, rumors are flying about all those flowers somebody's sending somebody. And then that last track was Animal Collective with In the Flowers from the 2009 Meriwether Post Pavilion. I hope you're enjoying this merry weather. Here's a track called Roses, Lotus, Violet, Iris, A Garden Bouquet.

was a wanted woman, drowsy in a dark room. Forgot my rooms, now watch me bloom.

You're listening to Musical Remedies with the Night Nurse on your community radio station, Tacoma Radio. Thank you for tuning in. Tonight I have been playing tracks that evoke spring. Right now I am talking over Pharoah Sanders' Astral Traveling. You can hear some little bird sounds. Before that, we heard Simon and Garfunkel from the Parsley, Sage, Rosemary, and Thyme album from 1966. We heard Flowers Never Bend with the Rainfall. Before that, Angel Olsen from the All Mirrors album from 2019. We heard a track called Spring. Before that was Beach House with Wildflower from the Depression Cherry from 2015 album. And started off the set with Haley Williams of Paramore. And her backing vocalists were Boy Genius, which is Julian Baker, Lucy Dacus, and Phoebe Bridgers. And we heard a track called Roses, Lotus, Violet, Iris. And that was from 2020, an album that Haley Williams put out called Petals for Armor. Do stick around. Have some more tracks related to flowers for you tonight, dear listeners. And then at 9 p.m., Michael Phillips will be here. It will be the Jazz Kitchen. Contemporary jazz to feast on for you. Stick around. Keep it locked in.

Thank you so much for listening tonight. Musical Remedies with the Night Nurse. I'm here every other Thursday from 7 to 9 p.m. And it has been a delight to bring you Songs of Springtime. That last track was Flowers That Talk. It's a group called Beans, which is Zoamba, Steve Gunn, Shahzad Ismaili, and Jim White. It's from an album called There Is a Garden from 2024. Before that, we heard Dos Gardenias from the Buena Vista Social Club soundtrack from 1997. And we started off that set with Jacqueline Taib, Mademoiselle, from 1967. We heard Springtime in Paris. Right now, I'm talking over Alice Coltrane. Turiya and Ramakrishna. And do stick around because Michael Phillips is here and he is going to come in and fling open the doors to the jazz kitchen and really cook up some contemporary jazz for us all to feast on. Until next time, dear listeners, be well.

Musical Remedies with the Night Nurse administers a modulation inoculation every other Thursday from 7 to 9 p.m. on your community radio, Tacoma Radio, a clinic for your ears, indie, punk, experimental, a focus on local music, and eclectic sonic tonic. Musical Remedies with the Night Nurse on WOWD.

And broadcasting from the Stuart Moore Studio here in downtown Tacoma Park, this is WOWD at 94.3. And you are now in the Jazz Kitchen for the next 3 hours. My name is Michael Phillips, and welcome aboard. Good evening. Hope you're doing well, and many thanks to the night nurse for the last 2 hours of her tasty and delicious musical remedies. Tonight we'll be listening to some new recordings, as always, this time from Helen Song and Arturo Sandoval and Yvonne Rogers and a bunch of others. I'll play mostly new and recently released music, as always, by people that you can go out and see and support them in concert. And as a matter of fact, I'll list a few upcoming concerts in a little while that I think are worth checking out. So as a matter of fact, this Saturday, I just want to mention one, and that is Charles Ramont Woods is going to be playing at Tacoma Station, and WOWD Tacoma Radio is a media sponsor of that show. So I thought it would be appropriate to get started with something by Charles Ramont Woods, and this is a tune, composition by him called Barack.

This is WOWD. You're in the Jazz Kitchen. We just heard from Roberto Magris. That was a tune. It's called Some Other Blues off his latest album, In Action. He's from Northern Italy and is a pianist and composer. He's been on the scene for quite a while in Europe. It isn't in Europe, but yeah, it isn't really well known in the U.S. And he was joined by three Croatian musicians, which isn't as unusual as you might think, because Roberto's from Trieste, so it's about an hour drive over to where these Croatians live. Anyway, so it was Denis Raz, or Razumovic, as he's formerly known on alto sax, Carlo Ilić, or Ilić, on bass, and Rajko Erjic on drums and percussion. And this just reminds me that someone says that American jazz fans are chauvinistic about American jazz being the best and not really, or just preferring American jazz and not really listening to European stuff or stuff from other countries as well. And I don't know. What do you think of that? I don't

I kind of don't think so. I think we're exposed to what's around us, and mostly it's American stuff of all kinds of things, not just jazz. And if you go online, you find all kinds of jazz from all over the world, from Europe for sure. So I don't know. What do you think? I'm at music@tacomaradio.org. Let me know what if you think that us jazz people are chauvinistic. And you can say whatever you want to me, criticism or praise, or you can lay into me or whatever you want. music@tacomaradio.org. And I tend to play a lot of music by Europeans. I have a thing for a South Korean, certain kinds of South Korean jazz that combine jazz with traditional Korean music. But before Roberto Magris, we heard from Joel Ross from his latest album, Gospel Music. We heard the tune Hostel, and Joel is just one of the most outstanding vibraphonists on the scene. And that's interesting because he wanted to play drums, and his twin brother was playing drums, and his father said, "You can't both play drums." I don't know why he said that. I don't know why they couldn't both play. But in any event, Joel had to pick a different instrument, so he picked another percussion instrument. He picked vibraphone. And then even though it wasn't his favorite instrument, he turned out to be one of the world's best at it. So I don't know what the moral is there, but it's pretty ironic, I guess. Anyway, joining him on that tune, Hostel, was Josh Johnson on alto sax, Maria Grand on tenor sax, one of the most underrated tenor sax players around, lives in New York. She's great. Hope to see more from her. Jeremy Corin on piano, Kanoa Mendenhall on bass, and Jeremy Dutton on drums. And we started out with Charles Ramont Woods, who's going to be at Tacoma Station this Saturday. And we, Tacoma Radio, WOWD, are the media sponsor for that. And we heard the tune Barack off his album Tarika Blue Notebook. WOWD's spring fundraising drive starts next week, and you are invited to show your love and support for your favorite community radio station at a very special listening party, which is Saturday, May 16th at 7 p.m. on this station. Saturday, May 16th at 7 p.m., okay? Let's continue on with bassist Ben Wolf, a very prolific jazz composer. And he has a new album out. And here's a track from it called Down with Gravity. Well, it doesn't want to play, so maybe it's not in here correctly. Let's try it again.

This is WOWD, Tacoma Radio, your community radio station, and you're in the Jazz Kitchen right now, playing contemporary music till about midnight. We just heard from Greg Ward, one of the very talented saxophonists from Chicago. He's on the Chicago scene there. And this is from just a wonderful album he released in 2019 called Stomping Off from Greenwood. And we heard the tune Excerpt Number 2. The whole album is just wonderful. I could just play the whole thing, but one tune from that album will suffice for now. Greg Ward on alto sax, Matt Gold on guitar, Dave Miller also on guitar, Matt Ullery on bass, and Quinn Kirchner on the drums. Before that, a brand new release from Yvonne Rogers, that piano piece, solo piano piece, called, it's the title track from her album called The Button Jar, which is on Pyroclastic Records, and that is, you may know, Chris Davis's album. Chris Davis, a wonderful, I don't want to say eccentric, maybe sort of avant-garde pianist, very imaginative composer, and she started her own label, Pyroclastic Records. And as for Yvonne Rogers, very interesting. She says she grew up in rural Maine and had no outside distractions, which is hard to believe, not even television. And so she often found herself with nothing but her imagination and the natural world around her for, you know, for her inspiration. Now is based in Brooklyn. She says she finds herself often drawing on those early, you know, formative years to guide her musical approach. So, and her approach is a little bit quirky, it's a little bit unusual and imaginative, which is what we like, right? We like new things and new sounds. Yvonne Rogers. And we started out the set with bassist Ben Wolf and his newest album called Anytime After Now. And we heard the tune called Down With Gravity. Ben Wolf on bass, Joel Ross, who we heard in the previous set, on vibraphone, Sullivan Fortner on piano, Chris Lewis on tenor sax, and Aaron Kimmel on the drums. I just want to run over a few things for your jazz calendar that you might want to consider going out to. As I mentioned, Charles Ramont Woods, wonderful saxophonist and flautist, this Saturday at Tacoma Station. WOWD Tacoma Radio is the media sponsor of that show. And then there's some really wonderful shows coming up at Blues Alley. Mike Stern, the guitarist. I'm going to play a little bit of that in a little while, I think, just to warm me up for him being at Blues Alley May 14th and 15th, so next weekend. And then Chuck Redd, our pal, our wonderful vibraphonist who lives in Tacoma Park, is at Blues Alley May 27th. And last but not least, the Bad Plus, a group that's been around for, I don't know how many years, many years, over a decade, maybe 20 years. And they're finally decided to call it quits. Not that anything personality-wise is causing that, at least not that I know of. But they just decided they wanted to try new things and go their separate ways. But they're doing one last tour, and that will be stopping by Blues Alley June 20th and 21st. The Bad Plus. All right, here's a nice Latin blues progression from the latest by the Afro-Cuban jazz bandleader and trumpeter Arturo Sandoval.
And I was reading, and this is his 49th studio album, if you can believe it. Yeah, he's won Grammys. He's, you know, played with everybody and is just extremely well known. Even if you don't know his music, you've probably heard the name Arturo Sandoval. So here he is with a tune called Azulito. 94.3 WOWD.

You're in the Jazz Kitchen here on WOWD LP in Tacoma Park, Maryland, your community radio station. And we just heard from Charles Lloyd and the Marvels, or the Marvels. The tune was Dismal Swamp off his Tone Poem album. Came out in 2021. That was Charles Lloyd on sax, Reuben Rogers on bass, Eric Harland on drums, Bill Frizzell on guitar, and Greg Lees on pedal steel guitar.

Before that, we heard from the duo of Albert Marquez and Rachel Therrien, and a tune called I Mean You from their Dialogue Volume 2 album that came out this year. Pardon me, Albert Marquez on piano, Rachel Therrien on trumpet. And we started out with Arturo Sandoval with his latest album. As I said at the beginning of this set, this is his 49th studio album, which is some kind of unbelievable. The album is called Sangu, S-A-N-G-U, and the tune was Azulito. Arturo Sandoval on trumpet, Michael Tucker on tenor sax, Bob Shepard on alto sax and baritone sax, William Brom on guitar, Alessandro Pedre on piano, Maximilian Girl on bass, Daniel Feldman on drums, and Samuel Torres on percussion. Arturo Sandoval, he already has 10 Grammys and a Presidential Medal of Freedom. And he's just played with everybody. He's played with Stevie Wonder and Celia Cruz and all kinds of people, and has really made inroads in the U.S. with his brand of Latin, well, it's Cuban, or I should say Afro-Cuban music. All right, let's listen to big band music, unusual big band. It's Barbara Brookmuller's band, and this is a tune called So Dizzy, with a question mark, So Dizzy.

brand new from Helen Sung. And this time she has a big band. She's not just playing piano. And that tune is called Convergence. Her new album is called Oracles. And, you know, Helen Sung is just one of the most exciting and dynamic players and composers on the New York and just overall jazz scene. I think I'm a member of a cult following because we are like zombies. We really love and grab everything she issues. And this is brand new, and I can't read the list of all the people playing here. It's a long list, but I notice there's some major names there. Alan Ferber is the conductor of the band. He's the, of course, a top flight trombonist. And then Vincente Archer on bass. Nicole Glover on second tenor sax. First tenor sax is John Ellis. Nicole Glover, of course, a member of the Artemis band. Dave Pietro on first alto sax. He's a member of Maria Schneider's orchestra. Alex Norris on trumpet. He's a friend of us, a friend of ours. Plays down in Washington from time to time. So a really top flight band for Helen Sung. Helen Sung Big Band. And the album Oracles. Before that, a tune that's a few years old, Jerry Allen and Kurt Rosenwinkel. Jerry Allen, of course, the late great pianist, Kurt Rosenwinkel, one of the very best jazz guitarists. And we heard the tune played live called Simple Number 2. The album is called Love Something. And we started out with the Barbara Brookmuller Big Band. And actually, the top billing on the album is Klaus Weidenreuther, who he's the producer and I believe composer of the tunes. But it's the Barbara Brookmuller Big Band out of Austria. I'm trying to quickly catch up and see what Klaus Weinreuther's role is in this album, but, well, they don't make it obvious. He's from Vienna, too, but, I mean, the whole band is from there. All right, I promised I would play some Mike Stern in honor of him playing at Blues Alley next week from this weekend. But first, I want to let you know, WOWD DJs play songs over an incredible

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You rate the songs and the conversation and fun begins. 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So here's a piece from Mike Stern from his 2024 Echoes and Other Songs album. And this song is just simply called Climate. 94.3 WOWD.

Almost sounds like a soundtrack from a 1960s TV show. Yeah, that was La La Lars. That's the name of the band from Sweden, La La Lars. We heard the tune Ugledans from their album Leela Lars. That's with Carl Baggi on piano, Johan Berthling on bass, Lars Skoglund on drums, and he's also the composer for the band La La Lars. Before that, Hilary Geddes from her new album Red Leaf, we heard Under Oaks, Not Olives. Hilary Geddes on guitar, Matthew Harris on piano, Max Alduca on bass, and Alexander Iman Hislop on the drums. Started out the set with a nice one from Mike Stern, who's going to be at Blues Alley May 14th and 15th. The tune is called Climate, off his 2024 album Echoes and Other Songs, and Mike Stern on guitar, Chris Potter on tenor sax, Jim Beard on keyboard, Christian McBride on bass, Antonio Sanchez on the drums, and anybody else? Yep. Arto Tunsboisian on percussion. I think I mangled that name. You're tuned to WOWD. This is community radio from Tacoma Park. I'm Michael Phillips, and you're in the Jazz Kitchen until midnight. I play every week. I play contemporary jazz, new things that are coming. There's a ton of things coming out, as you might suspect. We get an avalanche of music coming in, so I select the things I like. So I hope you like it too. Hope you're enjoying the program. Here is a beautiful cut from guitarist Yotam Silberstein from about 7 years ago. It's a piece written by the brilliant Brazilian bandolim player Hamilton de Holanda. You know about a bandolim, right? It's sort of like a mandolin, I guess, a little bit. Anyway, the tune has, this tune, I've played it in the past. It has a really light but powerful Brazilian sensibility to it, I guess. And Silberstein has a top flight band with him, including Vitor Gonçalves on the piano and John Patitucci on bass. Following this tune, we'll hear from two astounding percussion ensembles led by Tomas Fujiwara and Ben Wendell from their new albums. But first, here's Yotam Silberstein, 94.3 WOWD.

two percussion ensembles. That was Ben Wendell on saxophone from his latest album, Barcode, featuring a group of vibraphonists, Joel Ross on vibraphone, Simon Moulier on vibraphone, Patricia Brennan on vibraphone, and Juan Diego Villalobos on vibraphone. What an amazing album. I never know what Ben Wendell's going to come up with. He's very creative. Every album is completely different. He just seems to have boundless imagination. So he's one of our living great musicians and composers, in my humble view. He's really fun in concert too. If you ever get a chance to see him, he's out of New York, so you can see him there. Although he does tour quite a bit around the world. Before that was Tomas Fujiwara Percussion Quartet. Trying to find... he also has Patricia Brennan on vibraphone, as well as drummer Kaoru Watanabe and percussionist Tim Kuiper. Fujiwara himself on the drums. He's also in New York. He plays with a lot of people there, based in Brooklyn there. We started out this set with Yotam Silberstein, who is originally from Israel. Wonderful guitar player, with the tune Capricio de España, written by Hamilton de Holanda, of Brazil. That was Yotam on guitar, Victor Gonzalez on piano, John Patitucci on bass, Daniel Dorr on drums. You're in the Jazz Kitchen here on WOWD. We're going to just keep moving on. I've been enjoying Monica Herzig's piano playing quite a bit. She has a new album out, or it came out a couple months ago. And it's called Transparent. Here's a tune off of it called Melody Erased, Monica Herzig, 94.3 WOWD.

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0: creativity.

This is WOWD in Tacoma Park. We just heard from Matthias Eich from his 2018 album Ravensburg. That was the title track. Matthias Eich on trumpet, Hikon Ase on violin, Andreas Ulvo on piano, Audun Erlian on bass, Torsten Loftus on drums, and Helf Andreas Norbakken, drums and percussion. Before that was Jasper Hoiby's Three Elements with the tune Consider the Balance. Jasper Hoiby on bass, Javi Torres on piano, Naima Acuna drums, Jasper Hoiby, the accomplished Danish bassist. Started out the set with Monica Herzig off of her latest album, Transparent. We heard the tune Melody Earned. I hope she has a rising voice in the jazz world and in the world generally, because she's very talented and in both composition and playing. Monica Herzig on piano, Jeremy Allen on bass, Karina Kuss on drums, and either Ted, I can't tell who's on saxophone. The liner notes aren't clear. Ted Nasham, Joe Donnelly, or Tom Clark, one of the three, played sax on that. Peter Kindly on the guitar. Sometimes these folks who do the liner notes, you'd think it would be pretty straightforward to make it clear, but it isn't. You know, I guess they have a tough time with that. So I'm playing a lot of Europeans, as it turns out. At the top of the show at 9 o'clock, I was talking about how I heard this someone say that he thought Americans are chauvinistic. American jazz fans are chauvinistic, that because we lean toward just American artists and don't listen to the European artists, or I guess artists from other countries as well, Japan, Korea, etc. I don't know, what do you think of that? You know, I if it is true, which I don't think it is, it isn't because we prefer American musicians. It's just that they're the ones that are nearby. They're the closest. Even on the internet, they sort of dominate. Although there's plenty of stuff from Europeans and Canadian and Asian and other places, artists from other places. You know, the jazz is pretty universal. And I guess it just depends on what you're looking for, and how you go about finding your music, because all the ways online are pretty international. If you have any comments for me, you can reach me at Michael Phillips. You can reach me at music@tacomaradio.org. So coming up, this group that I've been playing, a brand new group, at least to me, it's called Black Nile. They're out of Los Angeles. It's led by two brothers, Aaron Shaw on sax, Lawrence Shaw on bass. And
Let's listen to this tune called Exposure. This is Black Nile, 94.3 WOWD.

Yeah, that abrupt end to that tune by the group called Let Spin. And we heard the tune Have a Go, Hero. This is off their album I Am Alien, brand new from Let Spin. They've been, actually, if you've never heard of them, they've been around for 13 years. They're based in London and Berlin. Chris Williams on alto sax, as well as other saxes and reeds. Moss Fried on guitar. Ruth can't read my own writing. Ruth Goller on bass. Finley Panter on drums. Pardon me. Before that was Warren Wolf with, I wouldn't normally play Take Five. I just, not that I don't like it, it's just that it's been played so much. But he had an interesting take on it, kind of deconstructed it and put it back together in a novel way. So Warren Wolf out of Baltimore, wonderful vibraphonist, started out the set with the LA-based group Black Nile. they have a brand new album called Indigo Garden, and we heard the tune called Exposure. Aaron Shaw on sax, Lawrence Shaw on bass, Brian Hargrove on piano, Nail Ali on guitar, Malachi Harvey on drums. Coming up toward midnight in about 8 minutes, and that means it's the end of this show in the Jazz Kitchen. Join me next Thursday at 9 o'clock for another edition of Latest and Greatest Jazz. I think I have room for one, possibly two tunes, so let's listen to the latest from Josh Acheron, or Acheron, the guitarist, and I've really been enjoying this album of his called Climbing. He's out of Chicago. Here's the tune, Troubles Become Triumphs.

Well, that'll do it for me, and thank you for listening. It's been a pleasure. We're going to go out with something from Kevin's son, and he's from New York, and hope you enjoyed the show. Hope you were a little bit relaxed by it or inspired by it. Anyway, I'll be back next Thursday at 9 o'clock. Thanks for listening. This is WOWD. 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

Day the sun will soon turn black. I hope that means there'll be no turning back. 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

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Chat, this and that, and cocktails for two as we enjoy a cigarette to some exquisite chansonette. 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

0: So these are real things that happen, where you can apply these important concepts and understand that when we lose our connection to nature, we lose our spirit, our humanity, our sense of self.
1: A security guard stopped me to offer an overview on phenomenal nature. She said sculpture's not just formed from penetration. 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

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Count with me."

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1: Here's come the thing called. We have dropped them on the IT in the wallet.

It's something higher. I mean, it's not where we are dealing with the reality of what's going to happen. It's something higher than man's own personal little vexation and pride self. This is something where no man can stop, because all nations are going to gather and all nations are going to say yes, right. And some plenty will die, you know. But there is people who did it, who want it and know says for them one, which is the truth, the right to live, you know. Which when you take the right to live is to have the right vibe. The right vibe come from Rasta.

I'm Bob Boylan. I created and hosted All Songs Considered and Tiny Desk Concerts over at NPR, but now I'm here on Tacoma Radio. 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

You're listening to WOWD LP Tacoma Park. And good morning, I'm Heather. I'm your ballad host today. And I'm glad to be here. It looks like a really sunny, beautiful morning out there. So I hope that you are up and awake. And well, if you are listening to me, you are up and awake, or my voice is waking you up if you happen to have your alarm set to have Wowdy wake you up at 8 o'clock, which is not a bad idea. But I'm going to be bringing you songs that are traditional, and not all traditional, but like folk, for the next 2 hours, mostly from ones that have been around for a long time, but some that have not been around for as long, but are just really loved and may have been sung by many people, and ones that I just want to play. And if I'm a little scattered today, this is my first show back in a while, and my mom died a couple weeks ago, and I'm still dealing with all that. And I know Mother's Day's coming up this Sunday, and sending out love to everybody, and especially people who might like me be dealing with grief right now. So it's a challenging space, but it's also a beautiful space. And if my tech works, I'm hoping to start the show with a couple that make me think of my mom, just because they're ones that were on CDs that she really loved, and we played a lot, and she loved these songs. So let's see. And this first one that I was looking up, that's why I was saying the thing about, even if it hasn't been around a while, it might be played a lot, because when I was looking for the specific one, I found this one has had a lot of covers. A lot of people have done this, and this is hopefully Sid Selvedge. Here we go.

fast until she tells me why she had to go. Thank you for your precious time. Forgive me if I

All right, you're listening to Ballads in the Morning here on Tacoma Radio. I'm Heather, and that was Ken Whiteley. And before that, we had Sid Selvage. And those were both I'm sending out in memory of my mom. And I'm so grateful for music that helps us remember people. And, you know, it just brings up so much emotion. And it's just a beautiful thing that exists in this world, and we share it with you here on Tacoma Radio. I'm your host of Ballads in the Morning this week. This show comes to you every Friday morning from 8 to 10 a.m. with a variety of hosts, bringing you a variety of our versions of traditional folk, some singer-songwriter, but all of it beautiful. And this next one is that's why I said some singer-songwriter. This one was written by Andy Bunn, and this is the song is Hickory, and it's off of his CD Hickory. And he says about it, "My mother said her grandmother told of an aged relative she grew up with who was the illegitimate daughter of a Civil War deserter. I researched the family's roots in North Carolina's Catawba County and couldn't find any firm evidence of this. So I made up a story." What a great way to, this is me now, what a great way to make up a song. All right, here we go. Andy Bunn.

She wrapped it up in her apron so tight and throwed it into the sea. Send sink.

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0: reward is to climb these gallows stairs. Today the queen has four Marys. Tonight she'll have only three. There's Mary Seton and Mary Beaton and Mary Carmichael and me.
1: 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I'm Heather, and hi to my sister Allison, who just let me know she's listening. It's always nice to know people are listening out there. Hi to Marge. I know you're usually listening, and hi to you. And you can reach, everyone can reach me or any DJ. You can email dj@tacomaradio.org. You can also email T-Rex, like the dinosaur, at tacomaradio.org, and comment on any show, and the station manager will get those comments to us. And we just heard Donna Rae Norton, and she was singing about Mary Hamilton, otherwise known as the Four Marys, and that was from her CD Forevermore I'll Sing. We had Howie Burson with harmonies of Sally Rogers doing Lux and Bolts off of his Volcano Lake CD. And then we started off with an original by Andy Bunn, Hickory. All right. Wowdy's Spring Fund Drive starts next week, and we're inviting you to show your love and support for your favorite community radio station at a very special listening party. 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

and Jonah Giuliano, and the album's called Distant Country. And I'm going to play You Piney Mountain, which I think it's an instrumental, and Lone Prairie, and then also Crossing the Rocky Mountains. All right, so here we go with Lydia and Jonah.

0: You're listening to Ballads in the Morning on Tacoma Radio. I'm Heather, your host today. And that was three off of Lydia Sylvia Martin and Jonah Giuliano's new album, A Distant Country. And the second one we heard there, Lone Prairie, that featured Michael Ronstadt on cello. And now I'm going to play three off of, I guess I've got distant in the mood. I'm off of a CD set, Far in the Mountains. These are songs, tunes, and stories from Mike Yates's Appalachian Collections from 1979 to 1983. And I'm going to play three off of here that are Doug and Brazilla Wallen. And there's a little talk about Cecil Sharp's collecting at the beginning of the first one, but we'll hear A Bed of Primroses, Brother Green, and The Carlisle Lady.
1: They told me that the lady that was with Cecil Sharp wrote the music and he wrote the words then. When they first came to the mountains back here, you see, at that time, there wasn't many horses and many fine riders around, and they rented horses from a liberal stable or whatever you call them in Marshall. And they just one little old path that passed our house, and they'd ride up by their house and back over into the sodden laurel country. And finally, they didn't the suspicion that something might be wrong with them. And then they found out there's a making a book, and they was all right. But they was sort of scared of them at first. And they found out what they're doing, and the people was more friendly to them and corresponded more with them.

You're listening to Ballads in the Morning on Tacoma Radio. I'm Heather, and that was Doug Wallen. We heard three songs from Doug Wallen of Madison County, North Carolina, from the collection of Mike Yates. And we first heard Brazilla Wallen talking about how people were a little weirded out by these people at first coming around and saying, you know, they weren't clear what they were doing. There's probably rumors going ahead of them of these folk who were like asking, where does so-and-so live? And do you know somebody who might know this and that? And it took a bit, but then when they realized, oh, you're wanting the songs, okay, they got a little more comfortable with it. I think we could all empathize with that a little bit. Let's see, I'm just glad to be here with you, and thank you for joining me today on Ballads in the Morning. Thank you for keeping your radio tuned in your home, in your car, to 94.3 FM, Tacoma Radio. And I'm going to play next a few from Mekdara Yates, and that's Yates, Y-E-A-T-E-S. And the first one I'm going to play, he just released, and it's called De Maybush. And here is what he says about it. De Maybush is a violent seasonal romp from 18th century Dublin, detailing a feud between two rival street gangs as they prepare for the yearly May Day celebrations. All right, it's seasonal for that, and we'll hear that. And then I'm going to play a couple off of his previous album, Traditional Singing from Dublin. Okay, but here's Mekdara with De Maybush.

girls and boys all jumped for joy, a rickety tom de day. And when to Smithfield we drew near, the boys of the market all met us there. Well, they pulled off their mitres and gave us three.

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The Tacoma Porch schedule, an interactive map, and a band finder can be found on our website, tacomaradio.org. All right, we just heard three from Macdara Yates, MacdaraYeates. And yeah, it's pretty amazing. All right, and thank you for tuning in for Ballads in the Morning. I'm going to play next from Washington Phillips to start out this next set off of A Dust to Digital book and recording that my daughter Grace gave me some years ago of Washington Phillips and his mandolin dreams, the mandolin being what he called his special instrument that only he ever played, I believe, because he created it. It was kind of like two zithery things that he attached together and played that as he went about preaching and singing his music. All right, so let's hear to start off from Washington Phillips.

You're listening to Ballads in the Morning on Tacoma Radio. I'm Heather, and that was Kate Clifford doing both the melody and the harmony on that beautiful Shaker hymn, Lay Me Low, that she learned from Sarah Lynch Thomason. And here's what Kate says about it. For the Shakers, mother is Mother Ann Lee. For me, the mother here is my own mom's. Biological and chosen, and the great mother goddess. And before Kate, we had Nimrod Workman, and we had Gentleman Joe Steen and Angela Mooney and Washington Phillips. And that the one with Gentleman Joe Steen and Angela Mooney, I really love hearing that because I got to bring my mom years ago to Barbershop, otherwise known as Archie Edwards Blues Heritage Foundation, and she got to hear Joe Steen sing that with his guitar in the circle, people sitting in a circle and him walking around and just checking in with each person, both with his eyes and with his music as he sang that song. And that was like the most like heart moment to her in that day, I think, or at least she said she really loved that. All right, so I'm gonna play next, reminding you that you can email dj@tacomaradio.org or trex@tacomaradio.org with any comments or questions about anything, and there's archives of the show for 2 weeks. And if you have any trouble listening to archives, just email and we'll figure a way to get it to you. And I'm gonna play next Justin Golden. And let's hear, these are our live tracks. I'll play three of them. The first one, Down on Me, is live at Shaco Sessions. And then the other two are live at the barbershop that I was just talking about. So here's Justin Golden.

0: Thank you.
1: All right. Thank you for being here with me on Wowdy and the smooth sailing and the bumps when they happen. But I was going to say you can find Justin Golden playing in person, often in the Richmond area, but also around here and on Bandcamp. And if you ever get to meet him in person, he's just a really, really nice guy. And as you can tell, an amazing musician. And another amazing musician I want to play next, because I just saw this today, would have been Phil Wiggins' birthday. And he's greatly missed and by many. And but his music is still with us. And I'm going to play a couple from his album No Fools, No Fun, of Phil with the Chesapeake Sheiks. And here is Strutting with Some Barbecue and Roberta. All right, so settle in for a nice time here.

0: you.
1: You're listening to Ballads in the Morning on Tacoma Radio. Happy birthday at the after party in heaven to Phil, and thank you again for all the music. Wowdy is proud to sponsor the annual Tacoma Porch Fest, which takes place tomorrow from 2 to 6 p.m. Tacoma residents will open their porches and front yards from Old Town to the Junction for live music by local musicians. 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All right. Getting towards the close of the show, I think actually I'm going to go into, tell you what is coming up later today, and then I'm going to go into a last long set. But after me today, you can hear No Maps from 10 to 12 every Friday with Kevin Roy, hosting an eclectic mix of African music, including desert blues and rumba, Latin American sounds, cumbia, Afro-Peruvian, ska, rocksteady, and reggae, and much more. And tomorrow morning in this 8 to 10 hour, first you can hear Rise Up at 8 a.m. with Olivia getting back on her bike for National Bike Month. And then from 9 to 10 on Lost Treasures, DJ Mackie remembers the frenzied rock of the late Michael Yonkers and celebrates his musical genius. All right, I'm going to play in this last set. We're going to hear We Are Here and We Are Rising with Emma Azelborn and Windborn. And then we'll hear Savior Spring with Sarah Lynch Thomason. And then we'll hear a couple from Martin Carthy, King Henry, and Work Life Out to Keep Life In. All right, stay tuned to Wowdy, and thank you for joining me.

Very good morning. It's 94.3 FM, 94.3 FM, WOWDLP, Tacoma Park, D.C. in Maryland. You are listening to No Maps with Kevin on a Friday morning, and we are ready to roll for a couple hours. We've got our typical Friday morning spot with you. No Maps traces the musical legacies of Africa, Latin America, and the United States, wherever it takes us. We're not following maps. We're following the groove. And so we'll take it where it takes us today. We've got some good stuff today coming up to celebrate the weather and kind of the end of many seasons and the beginning of others. And so we're going to mix it up quite a bit. I'm going to start with something that I haven't played on the show before. It's a CD that I just found, and it's 20 years old. These are the great finds that we love. How have I not heard this before? So this is from, it was gifted as some of the artistry of Sean Whitaker and folks here in Tacoma Park who put this together many years ago from the island of Madagascar. This is from a CD called Introducing Vakoka, and it is by Vakoka. Vakoka in Malagash means something precious or something given by the ancestors or friend to tradition. And so this is a recording of a supergroup of 13 Malagash musicians who collaborated using traditional musical styles and not, you know, relying on electronic instruments, basically. And so I just been playing this nonstop all week. It's been wonderful. And I want to share this with you. This is the lead cut, and I would assume what we'd think of as kind of the, you know, the single from the CD. It's captivating stuff. So listen to the musicians from the island of Madagascar on Vakoka, followed up by some Rhythm of the Saints, and as we've been doing the past few weeks, the Devil's Prime Minister from Benin, Antoine Dubé. 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

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Listening parties are a lot of fun. I've been able to, I took part in one last summer, and they're hosted by Bob Boylan, and they post four DJs up against each other, kind of playing different cuts of songs that you've never really heard before. And it's a great way to discover new music, things you wouldn't expect. And this is what we like to do on the station anyway. And it celebrates, where we've come from. We've been around for a decade, and I think for the most part, all of our DJs feel like we are really in sync right now. We're turning out some great stuff. And anytime you turn on WOWD, you're going to hear some amazing music these days. So we are in our prime doing good stuff, from what we can tell. So you're listening to No Maps on 94.3. This is Kevin. I'm on until noon today. No Maps, we play music from Africa, Latin America, and the United States, following the rhythm as it takes us. We began that set with Salama from a CD called Introducing Vakoka. Vakoka is a band of kind of super musicians from Madagascar. It was recorded in 2004 by Tacoma Park resident Sean Whitaker, and gifted to me in the past week, and I had never heard it. And there's not a lot of stuff that comes out of Madagascar. There was a Shanaki album that David Lindley did many years ago in the 1990s called World Out of Time. I think they did a couple different compilations, and it was amazing because people had never really heard a lot of the musicians from Madagascar. But beyond that, big kind of, you know, little moment on the stage, and then it stepped off. So this is a revelation for me to hear Vakoka, and we heard Salama, which is just a beautiful little song. So we'll be playing more of that in the coming weeks for sure. Follow that up by Paul Simon, Rhythm of the Saints, The Coast. It's the only song on the album that is also penned by Vincent Guini. And so, as opposed to just Paul Simon. And interestingly, the song starts, it of the original order of the album, as the way Paul Simon wanted it played, that is the very first song on the album. And right now, I think it's the third or something. But to imagine that album starting with The Coast, it really begins in a scene with a family of musicians going to a little church to celebrate a funeral, and the returning of someone back to the earth. And it's an incredible way to start an album if you think of it that way. So I encourage you, take a listen to that song again and think about the order that he would have loved it to appear, and think about that starting, that polyrhythmic extravaganza of an album. Pretty amazing. And our third in that set was Antoine Dugbe and the Orchestra Polyritmo de Cotonou. That's an Analog Africa release and just came out. The song was called Mbe Nanche. Antoine Dugbe died, unfortunately, about 30 years ago of cirrhosis. And this vinyl of his was long, long sought after. I mean, it was kind of a holy grail in so many ways from from West Africa, from Benin and the Cotonou region, and capturing all the incredible music that's come out of Cotonou in the late 70s. And so he put together this fantastic orchestral band of the time, and he was pulling on, I would say, Cuban rhythms, Congolese rumba for sure, but integrating some more local tradition, as well as a participant and engaged in the Vodun tradition. And so he called himself the devil's prime minister because he was
and dialogue between different worlds. And so that also pervades a lot of the songs in the CD. Anyway, it's phenomenal. It's amazing. It's finally been released, and it's not just on vinyl. We don't have to go searching record bins all over the world for it. We have access to it pretty easily. So we've been playing it a lot. Anyway, I'm on until noon when we have Vientos de Latino America and Luis Ayala coming on, and we're excited about that. Our next set will begin with the Mexican Institute of Sound. We've been playing a little bit of their stuff recently. They are, well, basically, Mexican Institute of Sound is Camilo Lara and his DJing expertise and his beautiful vision of sound and really fusing folk and more modern sound, but just trying to leaven or lighten the load that Mexico City oftentimes is seen as a kind of a dark, you know, heavy place. But he just has fun with all this, and that was one of the reasons he jumped into doing what he's done over the years. So they have they released a really cool CD. It's kind of a greatest hits, I guess you'd say, called Algoritmo, Mexican Institute of Sound Hits 2004 to 2024. And so this came out a few years ago. We're going to begin with a song called El Micrófono, and then follow it up with Beck. I played a little Beck last week and thought, you know, there's more Beck here than meets the eye. There's some stuff we got to pull out of the archives. So this is the man who grew up in East LA, parts of East LA, and from the city Güero. We're going to hear Que Onda Güero, some Mano Chao, followed up with some Guru to mix it up. So we're going to dabble on a little bit of the found sound and hip hop that we can get a hold of. So only here on 94.3 No Maps. 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

0: puppet, a Tangs with a mullet and a popsicle. Hey, güero.
1: Yeah, bro.
0: Let's go to Cap and Cork. They have the new Yanni cassette.

Tacoma Radio is the proud media partner of the nation's oldest jazz supper club, Blues Alley, in Georgetown. 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Tuesday, May 19th, it's the Billy Childs Trio. 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Good morning. 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I'm Kevin, and you're listening to No Maps. We're on until noon, every Friday morning at 10, but on till noon when Vientos de Latino America comes on. We trace the musical legacies of Africa, Latin America, and the United States, following the groove and following No Maps, basically, letting the music go where it goes. And so we had a set that ended there with Le Bien Le Mal from Guru, from Jazzmatazz Volume 1. Guru was a very early kind of well-known rapper with, in particular, Gangstar. And he passed away in 2010 from a long battle with cancer. He had released a few of the earlier, I would say, hip-hop albums that sample jazz, old jazz, and mix them up with some hip-hop. And this is one of the more successful, I think, efforts at that. This it's standout. It's classic at this point, Jazzmatazz. Le Bien Le Mal, drawing on the French rapper MC Solar. So anyway, that's a longtime favorite. Desaparecido from Clandestino, the CD by Mano Chao, from a number of decades ago, although he's still doing what he's doing. And he's just got a very distinct approach, and I love how he draws on found sound and creates these kind of sonic collages, which are pretty amazing. This whole album is really an extended rumination on migration and refugee status, let's say, and the whole experience. So the lyrics on Desaparecido, they call me the missing one. When I arrive, I'm already gone. The ghost that is never there, they call me the ungrateful, but that's not the truth. I carry a pain in my body, it doesn't let me breathe. I carry a sentence in my body that always gets me walking. So very powerful lyrics there, and it's in kind of a little song, feels like a little ditty there, but it's power-packed, got a lot there. Prior to that, we heard from the CD Güero from Beck, and that was released in 2005. And Beck grew up in parts of East Los Angeles within the Chicano community, actually. And so some of that is a throwback or an homage, a recognition of that. He said he grew up basically hearing the phrase "que onda güero," which is, you know, what's up, white boy? So he played around with that, and it's just a fun song. I haven't heard it in a long time, and I thought it might be kind of fitting to throw onto the show today. We began with Mexican Institute of Sound, Camilo Lara, and his DJ Ness for many, many years from the CD Algoritmo. It was El Micrófono, the microphone. Just some really cool sounds and fun ways he's played with found sound and sampling there. So anyway, that's what we put together for that set. We'll be on until noon today, and we've got a set now that begins with Frank Orange, Channel Orange. And I hadn't really thought about playing him on the show before, but in hearing the song Lost, I realized that it's all about No Maps. And so we're going to go with this one. And plus it's Frank Orange, so how could we not? Enjoy this. We're going to back this up with some Cold Chinese Food, which is a band out of Johannesburg, South Africa, that came out with an album just a few months ago that I've been playing a lot. It's great. We'll hear Airport Yaoundé. And wrap it up with some Stimela for this set out of South Africa. You're listening to 94.3. This is No Maps.

the infamous, the famous, the legendary band from South Africa, Stemela, from their CD, The Unfinished Story, which came out in the mid-1980s in the worst final days of apartheid. The song calls that just 2-minute little piece there was called Chains of Depression. And Ray Peary, their, you know, leader, lead guitarist, lead vocalist there, who also played with Paul Simon in Graceland and a number of his other tours. So there's a little bit of a reference back to what we played earlier. But anyway, we wrapped that set up with some Stemela. And really the idea that we are about not forgetting. And I mentioned this before, that one of the functions of No Maps is that it helps us not forget all of the history and that's embedded and infused in all of the music we play, how it just continually remakes the legacies and reinvigorates them and helps us not to forget. We are at a time and a place where, you know, we're forgetting voting rights and we are eradicating them and what have you. And this is something that's helping us remember legacies, not just of music. I say this in part, I try to, come to the show informed and interested in learning new things about music, but also about the context of the music. And I've made reference to a book that has just been amazing over the past year called The Roots of Rhythm and Main by Joe Boyd. And it's tracing kind of what's called global music, you know, and there's whole chapters. There's a chapter on South Africa, and a chapter in Brazil, and a chapter on Jamaica, and Cuba, and what have you. And it's just spoon-fed. I love it. It's so much amazing stuff about the music we hear. But my headspace in the past couple of months has been in a book called King Leopold's Ghost, which is about the forgotten legacy in the Belgian Congo, which was one of the first well-known genocides of the 21st century. And the fact that 10 million Congolese likely were slaughtered in the midst of pursuing rubber for European colonial powers and American powers, excuse me, that we don't have an account for that. And so this has just been a mind-blowing book, and it makes sense in terms of the music and the communities that have tried to hang on to that, tried to reclaim and remember, but also that bring us their their musical legacies and what that means to us. So anyway. The figure of King Leopold II in Belgium, really was seen as a humanitarian and never set foot in the Congo, but made billions of dollars that he invested in massive buildings that he built all around his his empire, basically. And the people who led the century's first great human rights movement that led into other human rights movements in the 20th century. So anyway, that's been in my head, and it's been kind of behind some of my choices and some of the themes over the past couple of weeks. So Chains of Depression by Stemela. Again, in the deep, deep days of apartheid. Before that, we went forward a number of decades to a new South Africa, although, you know, some of the old is still there, but this is a band called Cold Chinese Food from Johannesburg. Their album is called Vital Ital, and it's a really great kind of new hip hop. It mixes jazz. You could hear the influence and the nods to Fela Kuti there. And really, Stemela, let's be honest, the song was Airport Yaounde. It was featuring Bokaksi, Mohamed Daji, Biko Mack, McNasty, I mean, a number of other kind of guest vocalists there on that CD. So Airport Yaounde in Cameroon. And we began with Frank Ocean tuned into Channel Orange with the song Lost, another No Map song, believe it or not. So it's 11 o'clock. No Maps is on until noon today. We're on every Friday morning from 10 until noon, and this is Kevin.
Picking up on the theme of not forgetting, we do not forget the deep, deep influence of Peter Tosh, one of the original Wailers, and oftentimes overshadowed by Bob Marley, although he, you know, they are in dialogue always in their music. And so this is from, well, I guess a compilation of some of his best stuff, but I believe it came out on the Mama Africa album, Feel No Way, which is, it's interesting. When I first heard this song, I took it as kind of a way to transform one's world. And actually, the song is very much about the reliance of the working people on getting by and making money, and it's payday, you know. So anyway, go figure, make of this song what you will. We're going to follow this up with some new music from Los Mierlos, which we played last week, and the lead singer of 311, going back to the 1990s with a song called Amber. Good stuff. 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

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This is No Maps with Kevin. A couple of fun little brand new cuts, actually, collaborations with Los Mirlos. So that was Prieta de mi Vida, Woman of My Heart, Woman of My Life, by Los Mirlos y Huayna. Huayna is a young Puerto Rican reggaeton hip hop star. And has been out for a long time. And so he took the vocals there, backed by Los Mirlos. Los Mirlos, a band that dates, a cumbia band from Peru that dates way back to the 1970s. And they are on a major push to transform, their band and bring their music to the world. They were the first Peruvian band to ever play Coachella just a few weeks ago. And so they're bringing this kind of surf cumbia Amazon psychedelia to the world. And I only say that because having witnessed their show at the Howard Theater last Friday night, that's the only words I can use to describe it. Just an amazing onslaught of the senses of danceable, surf-oriented, psychedelic cumbia. Really wonderful stuff. And so this single kind of captures some of that feel, Los Mirlos y Huayna. And then the song before this as well. So this was Los Mirlos 311 and El Dusty doing the song called Amber. So Amber was a song that 311, the band 311 from the 1990s, put out. That was their song, basically. And it had a very kind of cool, laid-back dub feel from Los Angeles in the 1990s. And this one even goes deeper into the rhythm there, but it brings in this kind of psychedelic cumbia sound as well. And so Amber has been transformed into a very hypnotic little song. And anyway, that's a lot of fun. So to play those back-to-back is kind of a treat. With Los Mirlos, the Bluebirds, or the Blackbirds, sorry, from Peru. And we began the set with Feel No Way by Peter Tosh from the 1978 to 1987 CD collaboration, kind of a greatest hits type of thing. And again, wanting to make sure music helps us not to forget, and when it's so easy to forget all the things that have come before. So that's what we like to do on the show, is reach back and pull us up to date. So I want to remind you what's coming on WOWD after our show, after No Maps at noon, in just a little while. Vientos de Latinoamerica will play a recording of Luis Ayala's show, New and Vibrant Sounds from the Alternative Latino Music Scene. From three until four today, we have a seventh and twang. Tune in for a magical mashup of jazz, folk, blues, bluegrass, soul, and Americana. Music from Billy Strings, Etta James, Don Pullen, Joy Williams, and many more. From 4 to 5 today, Walking on the Moon with Danny. Music, commentary, and a lover's quarrel with everything. At 5 o'clock tonight, the weekly upbeat R&B to start your weekend with DJ Ali and Shomari. And at 6 o'clock, the Groove Line. D. Nicole sits in for T. Willie Will this week. Tonight from 7 to 8, attend La Universidad de la Cumbia with El Maya, who brings us the diverse styles of cumbia. She goes deep into Los Mirlos and other bands too, so I'm just hoping there's a bridge between what I'm doing today and what she brings too. Historical facts, knowledge, deepening understanding of music all over Latin America. From 8 until 10 tonight, An Infinite Number of Monkeys, Vintage Rock and R&B, and the usual stuff and nonsense. And then tonight at 10, Block Period, which is our long-running show hosted by high school students this week. Emma and Grace are our DJs. Tomorrow morning at 8 o'clock, Olivia gets back on her bike for National Bike Month. Rise up with Olivia from 8 until 9 tomorrow morning. From 9 until 10, Lost Treasures. DJ Mackie remembers the frenzied rock of the late Michael Yonkers and celebrates his musical genius. From 10 until noon, this music, Clay Fink playing free improvised and experimental jazz to open your ears and your mind.
From noon until one tomorrow, Left of Soul, host Tamantha explores the quirkier, experimental, and avant-garde corners of modern soul and R&B. And then tomorrow afternoon from 1 to 3, Roots Rock and Reggae, the authentic sounds of Jamaica with DJs Soul, Rebel, and Ebony. Only here on WWD. 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Keep listening to our stuff because we're having a lot of fun these days. So we're going to go from Los Mierlos into DJ Bitman, who is a well-known DJ from down in South America. This is from a CD called Latin Bitman. The cut is called Shine. There's a new single coming up right after that with David Byrne, Natalia Lafourcade, and the Mexican Institute of Sound. We're going to hear from Cuba and Calabozo with Kelvis Ochoa and somehow get to the Pogues and a deep, dark story about the death of Federico Garcia Lorca. 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

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On Sunday, May 17th, join the Prince George's County Immigrants' Rights Collective at Joe's for a family-friendly all-ages dance party benefiting PGIRC, an organization supporting immigrant families. 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That's for the Prince George's County Immigrant Rights Collective on May 17th. joesmovement.org. 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This is Tacoma Park, D.C. in Maryland, and I'm Kevin. You've got No Maps on a Friday morning. We've got about another half hour before Luis Ayala will be here with Vientos de Latino America. We wrapped up that set with a funeral march, actually, and a throwback. Actually, I didn't even make this connection, but we began the show with The Coast by Paul Simon, which is the story of musicians who find themselves in a church celebrating the funeral of someone from the community. This cut by the Pogues is something I've been trying to work into the show for a long time. It's from a CD called Hell's Ditch. And the Pogues, typically don't have this kind of Spanish feel to their songs, pulling on Spanish legacy, but this one does. Lorca's Novena, it's a reference to the murder of Federico Garcia Lorca, the gay poet from Spain. And again, the whole idea of never forgetting. Music helps us not to forget. So if Lorca's Novena drives people to find Lorca's poetry and find out how he died under a fascist regime and, connect the dots, that's a good thing. In particular, the verse that they repeat throughout the song is just so powerful. The verse goes, "Mother of all our joys, mother of all our sorrows, intercede with him tonight for all of our tomorrows." And Shane McGowan singing that song is pretty deep. He passed away a few years ago, and he kind of slurs through that song, but it has so much power to it. So Lorca's Novena by the Pogues. Before that, we heard Calabozo, which is The Dungeon, actually, by Kelvis Ochoa and Jose Alberto El Canario. Kelvis Ochoa is a phenomenal Cuban musician grew up in Las Tunas, but when he's very young, moved to Isla de la Juventud, the Isle of Youth, where he was raised. And in particular, that is the birthplace of sucu-sucu, which is a tradition where the Cuban soloist improvises in response to a repeated chorus. And so Kelvis Ochoa brings sucu-sucu as well as a number of other traditions, makuta and songo, with, blending it with funk and rock and a few other things too as he goes. And so he's known for the Havana Blues, the soundtrack for the movie Havana Blues, about 20 years ago. But this is a single that was released pretty recently. So very active, wonderful guitar player, and just a lot of fun. I love that song, Calabozo. ¿Cuál es la razón? What's the reason? What is love? Basically, David Byrne, Natalia Lafourcade, and the Mexican Institute of Sound, a new single that they just released. And we began with Shine by DJ Bitman from the Latin Bitman CD. We have about 20 minutes left, and we're going to pivot to, someone we do not want to forget, his influence. Stevie Ray Vaughan, also known as SRV, probably one of the most influential blues musicians and guitarists of all time, died at the age of 35 in 1990 in a plane crash in Wisconsin after performing at the Alpine Valley Music Theater, and just a horrible, tragic loss, and inducted into the Rock and Roll Hall of Fame posthumously with Double Trouble, his band. And he brought, basically the blues from Texas in particular. We're going to hear a cut that you
probably haven't been able to ever avoid. This is one of his best songs, recorded in 1982, released in 1983. This is what we would think of as a classic Texas shuffle, a 12-bar blues coming out of Lorca's Novena. This is Stevie Ray Vaughan and Pride and Joy. We're going to follow this up with some Habibi Funk and Ben Harper. You're listening to No Maps.

Good morning. 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No Maps with Kevin. That's me. We are the bringing the best radio to the DMV hopefully for the second year. So let us know if you think, or let folks know if you think we are doing our duty and bringing you good stuff. No Maps traces the musical legacies of Africa, Latin America, and the United States in new and hopefully surprising ways, hopefully. Sometimes we reach back and we pull out something from Ben Harper in the 1990s. This is something you may know about. You may be familiar with Ben Harper's early work from 1994, his first CD, Welcome to the Cruel World. That was Breaking Down, kind of an acoustic blues, and he, very popular musician, folk musician in California in particular, up until that point. And but really what he's kind of known for is bringing the Weisborn into the blues in such new and interesting way. So the Weisborn, what you heard was this instrument of his. It's a basically lap steel that has a hollow neck, and it has an echo to it, a body chamber that runs all throughout the instrument, and it's really amazing and really cool. And he mastered it. He's built his own. He's been playing this for many, many years. And this was early on. This is kind of where he first flexed his Weisborn mastery. And such a good song and such a neat little kind of rookie CD out of the gate. So before that, we heard some Habibi funk, believe it or not. That was Atarazat Adahabia, a band that was formed in 1968 in Morocco by Abdelkabir Farajala. And he led the band. There were three generations of his family in this band. And they recorded one album called Ahadui in the studio in 1972. And for the most part, that recording was never released until 2019, right? Some almost, 40 some years later. And as The Nation described it on its release, it's the grit of 1970s American funk with the festive sound of Gnawa from Morocco. And that's exactly what it was. So I love that song. It's a great, you can tell his family's throwing themselves into that song, because you get the vocals of the younger folk in there, and it's just a great song. It's called Kadaba. And I think that fit into the blues funk theme we had. We began with Stevie Ray Vaughan and Double Trouble, Pride and Joy from the early 80s, the renowned blues guitarist who died at such an early age, but left us with such great music. We wish it was more, but we'll take it, what we've got. So we're going for just a very few more minutes when we transition over to Vientos de Latino America. Tune in next Friday at 10 in the morning. We'll be doing 2 hours of music from, again, tracing the rhythm as it moves from Africa, Latin America, and the United States. So we're going to finish up with something from Baena System, a sound system really from Jamaica. I'm sorry, from Jamaica and Brazil, originally from Brazil, but pulling from the sound system tradition of Jamaica. This is a cut called Agua with Antonio Carlos and Jocafi and Orquestra Afro-Sinfonica from the CD O Futuro Nao Demora. It's a good way to end up the show. Stay tuned for Luis Ayala and some great vientos and other great stuff later on today on WOWDLP.

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My name's Adam Thomas, and this is 7th and 20.

This is the 7th and Twang on Wowdy, 94.3 on the FM dial. I'm your host, Adam Thomas. That was, of course, the Staple Singers with I'll Take You There. Before that, we had All Night Long from the late, great Raoul Malo and his band The Mavericks, and Man of Constant Sorrow from the Soggy Bottom Boys, a.k.a. Dan Tominski and Friends. As you likely know, that track was featured on the soundtrack for the excellent 2000 Coen Brothers movie, Oh Brother, Where Art Thou? And we kick the show off with Billy Strings and his pals doing his tune Richard Petty. I heard that Billy recently broke his leg in a skateboarding accident and has had to postpone his tour. Wishing him a speedy recovery and a successful return to the road once he's back up and running, literally and figuratively. Mother's Day is Sunday, so next set I'm going to play a few tracks in honor of some of the mothers who play important roles in my life. You'll be hearing from Patty Griffin, of whom my mom is a big fan, just as I am a big fan of hers. You'll also hear a song from Bill Withers that my wife and mother to our wonderful son really digs. And we're going to kick things off with a track from my mother-in-law, who loves jazz, is one of the show's most enthusiastic supporters, and especially likes tunes that get her toes tapping. So we'll play a cut featuring jazz guitarist John Scofield collaborating with John Mayer on a cover of a tune that Ray Charles popularized. And we'll also throw in a lovely selection from Joy Williams, formerly of the Civil Wars, and now a very successful solo artist in her own right. But let's get things started with the two Johns, Scofield and Mayer. Happy Mother's Day to all the moms out there.

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This is Adam Thomas, 7th and Twang. We started that set off with John Scofield and John Mayer playing a super funked out version of Nick Ashford, Valerie Simpson, and Joe Armstead's I Don't Need No Doctor, the most well-known recording of which was probably made by Ray Charles. We followed that up with Bill Withers' Use Me. That one was for my wife, who's overseas for work at the moment, but is still listening live. Love you, babe. See you in about a week. And then we had Patty Griffin's version of the traditional tune If I Had My Way, and we wrapped that Mother's Day set up with Joy Williams' wonderful track, Look How Far We've Come. Wowdy Spring Fun Drive starts next week, and we're inviting you to show your love and support for your favorite community radio station at a very special listening party, Saturday, May 16th at 7 p.m. Wowdy DJs play songs over an incredible sound system. 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Madamsorgan.com, where the beautiful people go to get ugly. Okay, here's a trio of tunes about mortality and the hereafter.

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You just heard Etta James's enthralling recording of the old hymn, I'll Fly Away. Before that, you had Robert Earl Keane's version of the traditional song, The Soul of Man, and R.E.M.'s kind of yearning tune, Sweetness Follows. I just love that track. Our time's almost up. I'll be back here on Wowdy 2 weeks from today. 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Stay tuned at the top of the hour for Danny Griffin's Walking on the Moon, but first we got time for one more set, which we're going to kick off with a tune from Fred Eaglesmith called Rough Edges off of his really good 1993 album, Times Is Changin'. We'll follow that up with a selection from jazz pianist Don Pullen. It's called Ode to Life, and he wrote it in honor of Maurice Quesnel. Hope I'm pronouncing that name correctly. I poked around online trying to figure out exactly who Maurice Quesnel was, but mostly drew a blank. There was apparently a fur trader and politician by that name who lived in Canada in the 19th century, so maybe that's who the tune was written for, but I'm honestly not sure. The track's not a short one. It's almost 9 minutes long, and I don't usually play cuts of that length on the show. But I think that pretty much every note he plays is just achingly beautiful. Parts of it kind of remind me of something that Chopin or Debussy might have written, although I'm certainly no expert. At any rate, we're going to play Pullen's tune in its entirety. You're also going to be hearing Chet Atkins and Mark Knopfler collaborating on a cover of a well-known John Lennon song, and we should have enough time to play at least part of Mark O'Connor, Yo-Yo Ma, and Edgar Meyer's Appalachia Waltz. So stick around, folks. Thanks for hanging out with us here at the intersection of 7th and Twang. See y'all down the road.

Good afternoon. It's 4 o'clock, and you're listening to WWDLP Tacoma Park, and it's time for Walking on the Moon. Today, we cover the rather delicate topics of unconditional surrender. And, well, if we get to it, mothers, but unconditional surrender. Today, on Walking on the Moon.

Yeah, thank you, Jimmy. That's Jimmy Nail, as usual, starting us off for this Friday's edition of Walking on the Moon. So glad you're here. It's a beautiful day outside, and I don't know, we're all kind of like quivering with anticipation because tomorrow is Porch Fest. So I hope that if you don't know about it and you want to find out about it, go to the Tacoma Radio, the website, and there's like everything that you need to know. You just click on the link and there's a schedule. And there's the map and, I don't know, all sorts of, insider information in any event. Well, glad you're here. Today, I'm sure you're as excited about this as I am. Today is, VE Day, which we will be talking about that. Before anything else, support for Tacoma Radio comes from the Hill Center at the old Naval Hospital on Capitol Hill near the Eastern Market Metro Station. Hill Center presents and hosts a variety of arts, education, and cultural programs on Friday, May 15th. It's indie folk duo My Politic in concert. More info at hillcenterdc.org. Okay, so getting into the thick of this thing here. On this day, as I was mentioned earlier, Nazi Germany finally admitted that the gig was up and surrendered to the Allies, effectively ending World War II as it was being prosecuted in Europe. Did I just say prosecuted in Europe? I don't know. Is it me? Isn't that like a weird way to put it? Like prosecute a war? Like some weird, it's like, a weird global episode of Law and Order in the criminal justice system. The people are resented by two separate yet equally important groups, yada yada yada. Anyway, I spent kind of reluctant to admit this, but I spent much of last week trying to figure out why they say prosecute a war when I think they really mean like start a war, But eventually, looking within, trying to mine the recesses of my own psyche, and that failed to answer the question, as it usually does. So I turned, as I so often do, to the internet. And it turns out that the internet has thought about this a lot more than I have, or at least it provides an answer much better than my Law and Order homage that I propagated earlier. Okay, you ready to have your mind blown? Seriously? Okay, well, prosecute, and I'm not making this up, because I feel like I need to say that because, we do make up a lot of things here. But prosecute comes from the Latin prosequi. I don't know. This is what those wacky Romans said when they meant to pursue, right? To pursue, to carry forward, right? So scratch that. I never heard the word pursue, as like English was not widely spoken in ancient Rome. But my sources in this case, my sources are limited to Google, but my sources tell me that long before it got stuck wearing a suit in the courtroom, prosecute just meant to follow something to its completion. That's it, to its completion. A prosecutor pursues a case to its conclusion. A general, say Brigadier General Jack D. Ripper, or a half-baked president, prosecutes a war by pursuing it until it ends, which I guess it means victory or an entire population collapsing into ash and regret, whichever comes first. But these are their stories.

Yeah, it's the Crickets. 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But it's important to say this, that WOWD Spring Drive, Spring Fun Drive, is next week. 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And you know what that is, right? That is the TacomaRadio.org. Okay. All right. So, well, we were talking about this prosecute stuff. And, I don't know. With that logic, I guess I confess that late last night, after an hour or so of fitful sleep, I prosecuted an entire box of powdered sugar donuts. You know, and that is, I summoned all the wherewithal I had, and I saw that box of 8 donuts through completion, full prosecution, you know, under the law. So to prosecute a war means, I guess, to start a, the god-awful affair, and I assume carry it on deliberately, and not necessarily drag the war itself into court and read it its rights. You know, as a, I don't know, this is a reasonable, you know, kind of assumption, whatever, but which is what I first assumed, you know, grabbing it by like a little collar, you know, or you know, the lapels, like, you know, you grab a little skin at the same time. You know, I thought that nobody really says it, you know, unless they were like, you know, I don't know, of the clown car of talking heads on a CNN paddle and, you know, and, or something like that. And they want to sound like, you know, they just read like the heady journal, Foreign Affairs, from cover to cover every time, you know, the impenetrable thing comes out. But this isn't about prosecuting a war. This is about surrender. A particular kind of surrender. An unconditional surrender.

That's Cheap Trick, and thanks to TJ for the recommendation of playing that. So, well, where was I? Oh, yes. VE Day, today, May 8th. You know, and that, as we, as was established earlier, but I'll repeat it in case you're coming late to this party. VE Day stands for Victory in Europe Day, which is the moment in 1945 on May 8th, or it could be May 9th. If you were celebrating in that then workers' paradise, comrades, and that is the Union of Soviet Socialist Public Bathrooms. I mean, like, when God made empires, the USSR obviously was on the end of the line when it came to good ideas. Did you know that the, an organ, you know, an institution of the USSR, the Stasi, which was the commie secret police, you know, as operated in Eastern Germany, you know, but I'm not making this up, all right? I know I keep saying that. And, you know, and frankly, if I were you, I wouldn't believe me either. But believe me, the Stasi, they conducted these compiled these massive scent jars. Scent. Like, you know, not like scent, like, you know, saving pennies and stuff, like, you know, or pfennigs, but scent, you know, S-C-E-N-T. In East Germany, under the Soviet influence, the secret police, i.e. Stasi, they conducted these state-sponsored panty raids. Like, literally. True story. The workers' paradise didn't just, like, spy on people. They collected their smells, right? Like, and they, you know, they all right, how do you do that? How do you steal a smell? Well, you'd break into somebody's house, right? And you'd steal their underpants, you know? Because underpants are, you know, well, among other things, they are notorious for capturing, you know, some of one's body odor, particularly the body odor of dissidents. And you store these captured underpants in official pickling jars so that, like, when needed, tracking dogs could find them later. I kid you not. So not only did you have to put your, you know, well, I don't know. I don't know if your mother was like my mother. You know, you had to change your underwear every day, right? In case you were in an accident, you go to the hospital, you know. In this case, in Eastern Germany, you probably make a good idea if you, you should infuse your entire underwear drawer with like a blend of, I don't know, probably lavender. What else? Throw in some potpourri, whatever that is, and cheap aftershave, you know. If for no other reason than to confuse the dogs who will eventually be chasing you, you know, but that would not happen here in our glorious People's Republic of Tacoma Park, you know, as our kennel of search hounds are unfortunately a ragtag hoi polloi of rescue dogs who are mostly vegetarians and usually bathed in like CBD, you know, creams because of their sensitive skin. But, you know, God bless them. They are always available to come and keep their comrades warm, unlike the USSR.

0: Yeah, that's the Beatles tune, obviously, but as interpreted by Baba Yaga from their compilation called Secret Combination. You're listening to Tacoma Radio. This is Walking on the Moon, and we're doing a deep dive for, well, maybe not necessarily a deep dive. We're sticking our toes in the water, you know, maybe up to our ankles on this topic of unconditional surrender. Now, as you know, because we're all excited about this over here, but you know, the surrender itself was signed on May 8th. You know, am I repeating myself? Okay. Well, it was after Adolf Hitler had already bought the biscuit, and then the remaining Wiener Schnitzels that formed the surviving German High Command realized that continuing. Right, the fight was almost as stupid as starting it in the first place. Needless to say, cities across Europe erupted into celebrations because, shockingly, you know, people enjoy it when an obscenely massive and global slaughter stops. You know, but the proverbial good news, bad news situation. You know, if VE Day didn't end World War II entirely. Is kind of like, you know, a little bit of a disappointment. The fighting in the Pacific kept going on until Japan surrendered a few months later, culminated, you know, only after Robert I Am Death, you know, the destroyer of worlds, Oppenheimer, unleashed his deadly child upon the world. Well, unleashed it upon the Japanese, specifically resulting in VJ Day. Humans, you know, being rather nitpicky. I mean, you know, though they needed a separate victory day for each theater of the same global catastrophe.
1: Yesterday morning at 2:41 a.m. at General Eisenhower's headquarters, General Jodl, the representative of the German High Command and of Grand Admiral Dönitz, the designated head of the German state, signed the act of unconditional surrender of all German land, sea, and air forces in Europe to the Allied Expeditionary Force and simultaneously to the Soviet High Command.

0: Yeah, that's coming to you from Glenn Miller and his orchestra, In the Mood, which we heard after the announcement of the unconditional surrender of the German High Command to the Allies on this date in 1945. So today's show, because there is generally a logic to the shows that are on Walking on, well, that might be a stretch. There's a psychologic, okay? There's a twisted logic. There's a pretzel logic to the way shows are kind of, I don't know, what should we say, curated, prosecuted, you know? Like, this is professional community radio, or this is community professional. Well, this is neither. It's community radio, and, you know, I do what I can with what I have, okay? That should be enough, you know? But as we were saying, we were talking about unconditional surrender. And is it me? But it kind of sounds like at first glance, like something kind of noble. You know, it has a kind of stern. What's the word? Like a moral clarity to it. Like eating your vegetables, or admitting that you were wrong in an argument about whether to park in the lot or keep looking on the street. In reality, though. It is less a principle, this unconditional surrender business, and more a moment when history grabs you by the short hairs, shakes you vigorously, and informs you that your options have narrowed to precisely one. That's it. One. One option, right? Just stop it. Just stop.
1: Casablanca, Washington, London and Quebec teach us all that someone's gonna get it in the neck. It seems to me a good idea to state what we can do. Two simple words comprise the terms I'm offering to you. Unconditional surrender. That's the

Yeah, that's a famous tune from World War II era, and that's it's the legendary George Formby, who was one of the most famous of the music hall singers in England from the 30s and 40s. So Unconditional Surrender, because the term was all a flutter. It wasn't used at all, and then all of a sudden, everybody's saying it, Unconditional Surrender, and that's where we're coming from today. So I'm sure, like, after today's show, after Walking on the Moon, it's going to be on everyone's lips, Unconditional Surrender. It's the moon bounce that comes from, a topic on Walking on the Moon. It seeps into the national psyche. Well, history.com, as you know, is my source for everything that happened before now. Because, I don't know, unless I'm missing something, that's what history is, right? Like, everything that happened before, like now. Like what I just said, everything that happened before now, that's history, right? It's recent history, but it's history because this is then and that was, then. This is now, you know what I mean. Well, I guess some things that happened in the past are more significant than others, to be honest, right? Anyway, history.com says that the phrase unconditional surrender rose to prominence, you guessed it, right? During World War II when FDR, Franklin Delano Roosevelt, decided that the Axis powers would not and could not be negotiated with, reasoned with, or even gently nudged toward better behavior. The Axis powers seemed, in a word, like really, really nuts. I mean, think of it, the freaking Nazis, the kamikazes, let's see, Adolf, and you too, Tojo, I'm talking to both of you. Let's see if we can hammer this out, You guys can be reasonable, can't you? Right? I don't know. You're trustworthy? Yeah, right. Not the way these Axis bozos chose to prosecute their wars, it was like FDR, Churchill, and Stalin. They were members of the Gambino family. And they collectively said, maybe not in this accent, but the intent was this. Look, here's what's going to happen, all right? You mooks are going to surrender unconditionally. Look at me. You understand? Bada boom. Like I just said, I don't want to repeat myself. The unconditional means the same as no, and like no deals, no loopholes, and no, we just keep a little bit of Poland as a souvenir. That's what they said. I'm quoting almost word for word. It was the geopolitical equivalent of telling someone, we asked you to leave nicely, now you just can't leave. Get it? You work for us now. You're a twit out of luck. You don't hold any more cards. And this ain't uno, Bruno. End of story. Which, as it turns out, is much easier to declare when you're winning. But one way or another, someone is succumbing. Someone is yielding. Someone is bending to the beat surrender.

0: Yeah, that's the jam, Beat Surrender. And it's just kind of like, you know, it's sort of loosely thrown in with our general theme today, which is unconditional surrender, which is not the same as unconditional love. Not even close. No, no. Unconditional surrender is, it sounds good. It sounds kind of noble, but like, you know, you don't want to be on like the business end of it. Let's just put it that way. You're listening to Tacoma Radio. This is Walking on the Moon. We're all really excited about Porch Fest, and if you want to Porch Fest it up, go to the Tacoma Radio website, and there's all sorts of links that you can find, the schedule, the map. Remember what a map is? And all that. And hopefully, you know, the gods of good weather will bless us tomorrow, and we'll have a Porch Fest in which no one gets electrocuted. But, you know, after this last number, you know, we were talking about the VE Day, right? And this brings us, you know, inevitably, though, we have to get to modern politics, where the concept of unconditional surrender has been reimagined into something far more, shall we say, flexible, right? And, in the era of Donald J. Trump, and I am speaking of that very same one, the American Ayatollah, you know, like Donald Jamoke Trump. Surrender is less an act and more, well, I don't know, what can we call it? It's like it's a kind of a rhetorical impossibility. Like losing an election, for example, is not grounds for concession in this worldview, but it's an invitation, I would say, to dispute. Well, dispute what? Well, in a sense, it's like disputing the very fabric of reality. And to quote Marx, Chico Marx, that is, who are you going to believe, me or your own eyes? You know, the idea that one might simply say, can it get more simple? I lost, therefore I am done. You know, put your bat back in the bag, you know, put the gloves, you know, have some orange slices and go home, lick your wounds, you know, but I lost, therefore I am done. It's become almost like quaint, you know, kind of quaint, like the way like writing letters by hand or going yourself to pick up a pizza. Remember those days? Or as I said, you know, a few minutes ago, using a map to navigate a car trip, right? Like, you know, what's next? You know, bringing back the slide rule? Or sheesh, say, maybe even the abacus? And yet, unconditional surrender. That old timey ring. And of late, you know, I don't go anywhere without my water bottle filled, well, with what? Well, with old fashions. And, well, that's just the way I am.
1: I'm old fashioned.

0: Yeah, that's well, Cassandra Wilson, and I'm glad that he's got a friend of the moon here, Eric, because he wrote us that a tribute to his grandfather, who was actually a World War II flying ace. You know, I got to tip the hat. You know, the flyboys, as my father used to call them, they were a cocky bunch, according to my father, and they wore their, like, you know, their little. Their hats, their officer's hats, you know, kind of like askance a little bit, you know, and they had a kind of a jaunt to their walk. And you know why? Because, like, probably one of the most dangerous things in the world you can do. Fighter pilots, bomber pilots. So, yeah, thank you for your service, Eric's grandfather, and to all you guys. Hoping the internet connection is good up there and the food's even better. But, moving on to, like, the local, right? Well, not the local, but the more contemporaneous. In March 6th in 2026, nearly a week into the U.S.-Israeli war with Iran, President Trump demanded an unconditional surrender. And again, said that he wants a hand in choosing the nation's next leader, which we're coming for you, Popo Legio. That's right. The Pope, right? If they're going to change there's going to be regime change in Iran, right? Right? Why not regime change in, like, the Vatican? Ecum Spirit 220, you know? All you want. But dear leader said, there is almost nothing left to strike in Iran, you know? And going on to say that the war will end soon, and it'll end whenever I want it to end. So Donaldus Octavius Trumpus imperiously added, you know, that last bit. And to my mind, you know, being a student of this mob boss, Little Caesar, President Gludius Maximus, here calls for an unconditional surrender. You have to assume that Trump really means that everyone else should surrender immediately, while he reserves the right to keep negotiating with reality until even it, reality, agrees that he won. You know, there has never been a reality, well, too real for Trump not to mangle to his fickle will. Fickle will. I like the sound of Fickle Will. It sounds like a Nashville session musician, though. And on mandolin and zither, the one, the only, Fickle Will. Well, just think of it. Trump's approach, right, to defeat, you know, suggests a kind of anti-surrender doctrine. You know, it sounds like something that you might learn, you know, at a landmark seminar or est, you know. Like, nothing is final if you refuse to acknowledge it. Don't like an outcome? Say it didn't happen. So you start a war for, like, snits and giggles, and you find out that it's a catastrophic error in judgment on a global scale. Say that is exactly what you wanted to happen. You know, like the sign, you know, in the kitchen of a beach house that you just rented. It says, you know, strangers are just friends that you haven't met. Well, this whole Hormuz caboodle has plunged the world into utter chaos. You know, but you know what? In one's own imagination, it's just a pre-win. A pre-win state. Victory is certain in this worldview. There are always conditions, always angles, always a way to snatch victory from the jaws of an individual who is incapable of uttering a word of truth. The 2020 election, I won it in a landslide, you know? Queen Orangina's ballroom, it won't cost the taxpayer a dime. The America haters say that, you know, they saw evidence of me committing endless crimes and misdemeanors. All I have to say is, it wasn't me.
1: Yo, man.
2: Yo.
1: Open up, man.
2: Yo, what do you want, man?
1: My girl just caught me.
2: You made her catch you?
1: I don't know how I let this happen.
2: With who?
1: The girl next door, you know?
2: Man.
1: I don't know what to do.
2: Say it wasn't you.
1: All right.

Yeah. Shaggy and Ricardo Dissent. It wasn't me. Yeah, that's one approach, all right? But I'm not sure. I'm not sure it's going to hold a lot of water, just given that, you know, I don't know. If you get caught, you get caught, right? And that's kind of the way it goes. But what can I say? You know, is it time already? The strains of the moon loft upon, you know, yon, whatever it is out there that it lofts upon. Well, as it turns out, Germany, Japan, unconditional rental is not merely like an outcome, you know, it was like an existential reboot. Like the jackbooted governments dissolved, whack job ideologies dismantled, MAPS, remember MAPS? You know, we brought them up earlier. Explain to the kids what MAPS. MAPS were redrawn, you know, and those were the easy parts, you know. Unconditional, benign enough word, carried an implicit promise. You lunatics have made a catastrophic mess of things, so hand over the keys and let the adults drive in the effort to clean up this bottomless mess, you know. It's harsh, but it does have a certain efficiency. There's no ambiguity when the terms are everything stops immediately, and don't make me say this again. And I want you access wackos to go stand in the corner and think about what you've done. You know, kind of like a global in-school suspension. Now, humans, as a general, don't enjoy surrendering, let alone unconditionally. Like, we like caveats, exit ramps, you know, face-saving press releases, excuses. You know, who's to say what losing really is, you know? The last, you know, minute misreinterpretations of losing. What could it mean? 2 and 2 is 5. Up is down. Left is right. Pineapple and pizza is a good idea. Yes. We can be coerced to believe almost anything. We're an inventive species. Like the self-help gurus adage that, you know, no is just the answer yes to another question. Humans can craft nonsense well enough in which defeat merely is a misunderstood form of victory, or at least a draw, pending further review. You know? The irony is that while many of us celebrate these historic moments of total capitulation, we resist them in our own lives. And no one knows this better, well, than me and our current commander-in-chief, bless his putrid heart. But he has found, you know, the like-minded cohorts and the Iranians who obviously have not gotten the memo, as our president said, quite strongly, there is practically nothing left to target. Just a little of this and a little of that, you know, and bada bing, bada boom. Well, the point is, you know, is he's having too much fun to stop now. He's not get sick, you know, he didn't get sick of winning yet, no matter how much the rest of the world is sick of him. Well, that's all I have to say, and I'm sorry for being a curmudgeon today, but this unconditional surrender, you think about VE Day, VJ Day, you know, there was a clarity, and all the horror, and, this is something else. But in any event, I'm heading out of here. The weekly's coming up, and don't forget Porch Fest tomorrow, and I hope you have a great weekend. Maybe dial the news down a little bit, and hold hands a little bit more, and above all, be kind. Everybody you meet fighting a really difficult battle. See you next week.

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4: 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Welcome to the weekly. This DJ Ali from my illustrious host, Shamar McKenzie. This is Mother's Day weekend. Shout out to all the mothers, all the moms, all the grandmas, all the great grandmoms. As you know, we always do a roll call for the mothers that are no longer with us and for the mothers that are still with us. So sit back, relax. It's going to be a celebration for the mothers, and I hope you enjoy.

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Welcome to the weekly. This is DJ Ali filling for my illustrious host, Shamar McKenzie. We're going to do the roll call for the mothers that are no longer with us, that are in heaven, looking down on us. Happy Mother's Day to my grandmother, Thelma Chapman, to my other grandmother, Evelyn Ashburn. Happy Mother's Day. Happy Mother's Day to Bertha Ma Pringle, my great-grandmother. Happy Mother's Day to my Aunt Mildred. Happy Mother's Day to my great-aunt Thelma Pringle. Happy Mother's Day to my Aunt Naomi. Happy Mother's Day to my Aunt Barbara Young. Happy Mother's Day to my cousin Donna Royster. Happy Mother's Day to my cousin Berlin. Happy Mother's Day to Aunt Ruth Royster. Happy Mother's Day to Aunt Mary. Happy Mother's Day to Sister. Happy Mother's Day to Miss T. Happy Mother's Day to Margie White. Happy Mother's Day to Ma Rose. Happy Mother's Day to Ma Rose Jones. Happy Mother's Day to LaShawn Barcliff. Happy Mother's Day to Miss Gracie. Happy Mother's Day to Miss Spender, my reading teacher, PS 215. Happy Mother's Day to Miss Joan Hudson, Lenny Hudson's mom. Happy Mother's Day to Miss Chase, Great Dane's grandmother. Happy Mother's Day to Renee Hall. Happy Mother's Day to Miss Turner, Andre Turner's mother. Happy Mother's Day to Miss Dallas, Ed Chambers' mother. Happy Mother's Day to Miss Victoria, Kip Wager's mother. Happy Mother's Day to Miss Lindsay, Flair Lindsay's mother. Happy Mother's Day to Ma Woodbury, Coach Richard Woodbury's mother. Happy Mother's Day to Stacy Ula. That's the roll call for all the mothers who are no longer with us. Happy, happy, heavenly Mother's Day. I hope y'all are looking upon us and y'all are still proud of what we're doing. Love you, miss you, and happy Mother's Day to y'all.

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0: All you got to do is focus on God. He'll send you something. More pressure. Mm. More pressure than what you had.
1: A good woman?
0: Yeah.
1: That's a gift from God.
0: Yeah.
1: But the man is the prize.

FM. Welcome to the weekly's Mother's Day celebration. Hope you enjoyed the music. Going to do a roll call for the mothers that are still with us. I want to make sure I give a Mother's Day shout out to my great aunt Sarah. Happy Mother's Day, Aunt Sarah. Heavenly Mother's Day to my great aunt Sarah. But I want to give a Mother's Day shout out to all the mothers that are still with us. Also, this week we're not gonna be able to do no shout outs for nobody. You know, my normal shout outs, just want to make sure that I give the Mother's Day shout outs to the mothers that are still here with us. Number one, the one in the numero uno, my Dukes, that Tina Pringle, my mom. Happy Mother's Day, love you. Thank you for everything. Thank you for always being there for me. Good, the bad, the indifferent, the struggles. Thank you for instilling everything you instilled in me to be able to make it this far and to continue to keep striving. I thank you for that. Love you. Happy Mother's Day. Happy Mother's Day to my Aunt Rosie. Love you. Happy Mother's Day to my Aunt Nisi. Love you. Happy Mother's Day to my Aunt Donna. Love you. Happy Mother's Day to my Aunt Paula. Love you. Happy Mother's Day to my Aunt Lynn. Love you. Happy Mother's Day to my great Aunt Ella. Love you. Happy Mother's Day to my great Aunt Betty. Love you. Happy Mother's Day to my Jarrett. Love you. Happy Mother's Day to my cousin Tina, to my cousin Luana, to my cousin Kenyatta, to my cousin Tamika, to my cousin Portia, to my cousin Jasmine. Happy Mother's Day to y'all. Love you. Have a great day. Happy Mother's Day to Shanette Jones. Love you. Happy Mother's Day to I'm drawing a blank, to Jamie Price. Happy Mother's Day to Miss Glenn. Happy Mother's Day to Miss Mason, Tawana Mason. Happy Mother's Day to to Miss Niles. Happy Mother's Day to Miss Chase. Happy Mother's Day. I'm drawing blanks. I apologize. I didn't write them down. Tadisha. Love you, cuz. Sorry about that. Happy Mother's Day to you. Happy Mother's Day to Sabina Samuels. Happy Mother's Day to Misha Holmes. Happy Mother's Day to Theta Clay. Happy Mother's Day to to Teresa McCormick. Happy Mother's Day to you. Happy Mother's Day to Renee Anderson. Happy Mother's Day. Shimona. Happy Mother's Day to Sharon. Happy Mother's Day to Sharon Elcott. Happy Mother's Day to Jennifer Woodbury. Happy Mother's Day to Mar Woodbury. Happy Mother's Day to Pam Woodbury. Happy Mother's Day to Renee McNair. Happy Mother's Day to Miss Bridgeford. Happy Mother's Day to Flair Lindsay. Happy Mother's Day to Shamika Turner. And I apologize if I forgot you. Happy Mother's Day to Erica Royster. All my Royster cousins. Happy Mother's Day to y'all. I apologize. I'm just Terry Lynn. Happy Mother's Day, Cindy. Happy Mother's Day, Cousin Sin. Happy Mother's Day. Happy Mother's Day, Cousin Gail. I didn't write it down, so I apologize, y'all. But happy if I got you. You know the saying that I always mess up. I can't say it, but don't blame it.
that I didn't forget you. I just didn't write it down, and I apologize for that. But happy Mother's Day to all the mothers out there. Thank you for listening. Enjoy your Mother's Day weekend. And as y'all know, Mother's Day is every day, just like Father's Day is every day. But since it's this weekend, enjoy your weekend. Love you, Mom. Love you to all the mothers out there. All the mothers out there, thank you for listening. Happy Mother's Day to Mackenzie's, Shamar Mackenzie's mother and his wife. Thank you for listening. Love you. God bless you. And God willing, we will be back here next Friday giving you more music to listen to. Peace. Take care of yourself and have a blessed one. Oh, and happy Mother's Day to Ms. Gill. If I didn't say Melissa Gill, happy Mother's Day to you too. And happy Mother's Day to your moms as well. Y'all take care of yourselves.

0: Now see, when all that gang war was going on, I tell you one thing I'll never forget.
1: And what's that?
0: See, when I got home, first thing I would hear is,
1: what?
0: Bill!
1: Yeah.
0: Where you been, boy?
1: That's
0: it. I say, I was out with Sonny Bird, little Sonny.
2: Put it all on us.
0: I had to put it on somebody.
3: Hey, Bill, what your mama say?
0: She say, boy, now I'm gonna tell you.
1: What?
0: You know you getting big now.
2: Yeah.
0: You gotta watch the things that you doing out in that street.
1: And you go to jail.
0: Right. And I'm gonna tell you something, man. Mama wasn't wrong.
2: No.
1: But what about Pop?
3: We ain't talking about Pop.
2: No, man. Pop, he was all right.

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Happy Friday. 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He is away this evening. This is D. Nicole, his niece, host of The Sound of Soul with D. Nicole, that airs every other Sunday evening here from 8 to 10. So, as I said, and as you may recall from hearing my uncle speak on it last week, he is away because this weekend is a celebration weekend for him. Why? Because he and my Avita are celebrating their 55th anniversary, 55th wedding anniversary. That is certainly a cause for celebration. So they have already started the party. We're just joining in. We'll be partying with them for an hour here on the air, but they're going to keep the party going. So they're tuned in somewhere in Loveland. So we're going to get this party started with another Wilson that will set the tone for what tonight is all about. Oh yeah. Happy anniversary. Oh, yeah.

Yes, indeed. Let it play, let it play, let it play. This one's for me and you. That was Johnny Gill featuring New Edition, a beautiful song that was released in 2015 off of Johnny's album Game Changer. A beautiful song for a couple celebrating an anniversary, like my Uncle T. Willie Will and Aunt Vita celebrating 55 years of marriage this weekend. So, like I said, they've already started the party, and we're joining them for this hour right here on the Groove Line. So, as the song says, let it play. They got a glass of wine, and love fills up the room because this one's for both of them. So, a huge congratulations from me, your niece, and everybody and anyone listening right here on the Groove Line on Tacoma Radio. So, before we heard Johnny Gill featuring New Edition, we heard a classic love ballad with that title called Love Ballad from LTD, which stands for Love, Togetherness, and Devotion. The song was released 50 years ago in 1976, but it was after my uncle and aunt got married in 1971. So that song has longevity just like they do as a couple. And love, togetherness, and devotion is a big part of keeping a marriage together for 55 years and counting. And before that, we heard Charlie Wilson, Oklahoma guy, singing Our Anniversary. That song came out in 2012 on his album Love, Charlie. A beautiful song. And typically, when I come in and fill in for my uncle on his anniversary weekend, typically start off the show or at least play that song for them in the first set, since he's a Wilson and that's a Charlie Wilson. So, got to have the Wilson connection right here on the Groove Line. So, I hope you are enjoying how we're starting this program off. It's all about love. So, as I said, this is a special evening. So, sit back and relax and enjoy the music wherever you are. If you're driving, walking, be safe as you go about your daily activities, but enjoy the music by all means right here on the Groove Line. This is D. Nicole hanging out with you for the next 40 minutes until 7 p.m. And we're enjoying the love music all about this anniversary tonight. I want to say thanks to Suzanne Gordon, loyal listener of the Groove Line and the Sound of Soul with D. Nicole, for sending in your anniversary congratulations. So thank you for those well wishes. Much appreciated. So now we're going to go to the artist of the month. And who is that for the month of May? It's the Big O, Otis Redding. Last week, my uncle played Otis's version of the Temptations classic, My Girl. So I decided to play another song that Otis covered, but his version of this song was more famous than the original one. So now, how strong would you say love has to be in order to last for 55 years? Well, we'll hear Otis talk about how strong his love is right here on the Groove Line, Tacoma Radio, 94.3 FM.

The love songs are in full swing tonight on the Groove Line. If you weren't ready, I'm sorry. This is what it's about tonight. All about the love songs. By the way, it is date night and a very special edition of date night. As you heard me mention in the beginning, this is a special anniversary show celebrating my Uncle T. Willie Will and Aunt Vita's 55th wedding anniversary tonight. So as I said, they are celebrating in Loveland and we are celebrating with them right here on Tacoma Radio 94.3 FM. We just heard a wedding classic, a song that's been played at weddings since 1960. That was Etta James, the great Etta James, with her signature standard version of At Last. At last, my love has come along. My lonely days are over. I'm sure my uncle and aunt were thinking that or something similar on May the 10th, 1971, when they exchanged their vows. Before that, we heard another great song from the 60s as well. The Impressions singing I'm So Proud. Beautiful song from 1964. The lyrics are just wonderful. Saying, I'm so proud to be loved by you. If you find somebody in life that you feel that way about, that's a great thing. And they definitely have found it and are keeping things going. 55 years and counting. And before that, we heard the artist of the month for the month of May. Right here on the Groove Line, the Big O, Otis Redding. He was singing his version of That's How Strong My Love Is from 1965. And that's also considered one of his signature songs. So I hope you're enjoying the music right here on the Groove Line. As I said, it's all about love tonight. So that's what we got going. And we are by no means finished. Want to say hey to my Aunt Mary checking in. Who knows my uncle and aunt quite well, of course. So I want to say thank you for joining in the program tonight and to you, the loyal listeners of the Groove Line. So now you know it's time to let you know what's going on. And as my uncle reminded you last week, this song is very special because it's my uncle's wedding song. It may not be one that comes to your mind as a wedding song because of the lyrics about social consciousness. But in 1971, this was a huge song. So they took it on. Is their wedding song.

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We're coming up here on the air on Tacoma Radio. After the Groove Line ends at 7 p.m., you'll hear La Universidad de la Cumbia from 7 to 8 p.m., where you'll hear exploration of the diverse styles of cumbia music and other Latin genres. 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

All right. And as I said, that's what's going on right here on Tacoma Radio. I want to say thanks to my parents, my mom and dad, for checking in and hanging out for the anniversary celebration of Uncle and Aunt tonight. And again, thanks to each of you for tuning in. As I said, that was their wedding song, Uncle and Aunt, Uncle T. Willie Will and Aunt Vita, What's Going On by Marvin Gaye. You always hear the instrumental version of it by the Funk Brothers each time you tune in to Tacoma Radio between 6 and 7 right here on the Groove Line. And just to let you know how you can reach any DJ here in the studio is dj@tacomaradio.org. And make sure you take care of yourselves. I forgot my paraphrase, as my uncle would give you. But do something nice with your family this weekend. Of course, mothers are typically being celebrated this weekend, but anytime is a good time to celebrate the mother in your life or mother figures in your life. So do something kind with your family members and take care of one another. Keep your pets safe. Keep you safe. Husbands and wives, look out for each other. Parents, listen to your, parents should listen to, should have listened to their parents. But children, listen to your parents, and the cycle keeps going and going. All right? So that's my paraphrase. My uncle will do it better the next time he's in the studio. So, as I say, we're continuing on with the love songs tonight, celebrating my Uncle and Aunt's 55th wedding anniversary. And you know, as he tells you often, he is a country boy. So I'm going to play a very touching country song. There are a lot of touching country songs. And this one is perfectly titled, When I Said I Do. And it was performed not just by any two singers. This song is performed by a husband and wife duo. This is Clint Black and his wife Lisa Hartman Black singing their number one hit from 1999, When I Said I Do. I dedicate this to you two.

That's all I can say. Love songs in full effect. That song, you had to hear that to the last possible drop. That's Real Love by Eric Benet. He put his heart and soul into that song. I don't know what it is, but he just put it there. And I definitely wanted to play that song tonight because it's a song that doesn't talk about when a couple just gets together and the newness of love and everything. They're talking about a love that stands the test of time, who've been together for years and years and are still able to maintain. So I wanted to play that song tonight. Thought it was a perfect one. Got chills listening to that. Again, that's Eric Benet with Real Love. Put that out in 2011. Beautiful song that I wanted to play tonight for my uncle and aunt. So before that, we heard Natalie Cole and Freddie Jackson singing I Do. Perfect song, obvious reasons, for a 55th anniversary show. And that song was released in 1989 on Natalie's album, Good to Be Back. Just a beautiful song between those two. And we started the set off with a real life couple, Clint Black and his wife, Lisa Hartman Black, singing their classic wedding song, When I Said I Do. Beautiful song. They've been married 35 years. They got to catch up with my Uncle T. Willie Will and Aunt Vita since they're celebrating 55. 55 years, a beautiful thing that is no small feat. Some people can't stay together 5 years, 5 minutes. So it's a beautiful thing. And I know it's thanks to that threefold cord. So keep it together. Keep holding on to it and keep dancing in Loveland. I saw you over there. So again, congratulations to you too. So I'm going to end it out with a beautiful song that I think I do remember playing before on one of your anniversary shows, but it's just a great reminder from one couple to you. Continue to hold each other close. This is Larry Graham and Graham Central Station. The song's called Hold You Close. Keep doing that. Uncle T. Willie Will and Aunt Vita. Congratulations.

Wow. Almost shed a tear with that one. Larry Graham and Graham Central Station with Hold You Close. A beautiful song from a man who's been married a very long time. Not quite as long as you two, but a long time. And the beautiful words are there. Continue to hold each other close. Uncle T Willie Will and Aunt Vita. Much love. Love you both. And continue to do what you're doing. Thanks for being a great example of a marriage that's being held together the way it should be, just like my parents. Appreciate you both. And I'm glad that you two have enjoyed your anniversary tribute tonight and have been dancing and singing and swaying and two-stepping and all that good stuff. These love songs were from my heart to yours, and I hope you enjoyed the show. And to each of you who were listening, thank you so very much for doing that. Look forward to being back. Well, make sure you tune in next week for the Groove Line again from 6 to 7 right here on Tacoma Radio at 94.3 FM. Again, coming up next is La Universidad de la Cumbia with El Maya. And following her will be An Infinite Number of Monkeys from 8 to 10. So that's coming up first for you, La Cumbia from 7 to 8. So I want to say thank you for being here tonight. It's Dina Cole from The Sound of Soul with Dina Cole. You can hang out with me this coming Sunday if you choose to do so. I'll be on from 8 to 10 p.m. So, groovy people, I say thank you for being here. Until next time, be safe, enjoy your weekend, and spread some love.

Good evening and bienvenidos a la Universidad de la Cumbia here on Tacoma Radio, aka La UCA, aka Cumbia University, here on 94.3 FM and TacomaRadio.org. I am your host, El Maya, and I want to thank you for joining me tonight. And as always, thank you to the Groove Line for those excellent tunes. We open tonight with El Bombón by Argentina's own Los Palmeras. I heard that song at a Tropical Heat Dome party a couple weeks ago, and it got the dance floor going. It is just one of those songs that pulses with serious heat. It's not a song that I always think of off the top of my head when I think about like a cumbia, but whenever I hear it, I'm like, yes, that. Let's play that one. Alrighty, y'all. Let's get going with the rundown for this weekend's events. Tonight, May 8th, Chewy is at the 930 Club. What did I tell you about this show? What did I tell you? This show is going to be hot. They opened for Bad Bunny on his tour. They had a song on his album, Debí Tirar Más Fotos. They were on Tiny Desk Concert. They are just killing the game right now. If tickets are still available, check it out. All right, now, if you are in Baltimore, check out Cueva de la Cumbia at Library 19 from 7 to 11 p.m. Live cumbia with Colombia's own Jason Landero, son or grandson of Andres Landero. Soroche will be playing those cumbia punky vibes, and DJ Boloquita will be spinning that vinyl. 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Check out their Instagram for more ticket information. And closer to home on tonight, May 8th, Orquesta Mount Pleasant plays at Hades. 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And I want you to check out Passport D.C. on Instagram for more information on what's going on at each embassy. It goes all day, very family friendly. I will warn you, these events at the embassies, they get very, very packed. So maybe if you want some space to go out, check out the outdoor events and always have a backup plan B. There's a lot of like influencers and stuff online that have really great tips for it. All right. 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This is a friquitona party, decidedly not family friendly. It is an all afternoon and evening affair, 5:30 to 10 p.m. Salsa, merengue, cumbia, reggaeton, and like I said, perreo. Ticket information can be found on Adobo DMV on Instagram. And Sunday, May 10th, well, it's Mother's Day, so go hang out with your mom or your mom-like person, okay? Treat them right. And as a reminder, if you have any events or shout outs that you would like me to highlight, please slide into my DMs on Instagram. My handle is CumbiaUniversity_TKRadio. And if you miss any of my announcements, check out my Instagram stories because that's where I post events. All right, folks, let's talk más música. 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

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Ooh, wow. I love that song from Hielo Ardiente. I could not resist slipping that one in. That is their song, Mientes o Sientes. They are from El Salvador. I love those crooner vibes. Just mwah, chef's kiss. Before that, we heard Meridian Brothers and Donde Estas Maria. Check out the Meridian Brothers Instagram for information. They'll be doing shows around the country, around the U.S. this summer. I know they're doing a show in New York, a free one on July 30th, I believe, and they'll be doing shows in L.A. and other parts of the country with Mexican Institute of Sound. So that will be phenomenal. Before that, we heard La Adivinanza by Los Corraleros de Majagual. And then we started that off with Monacita Mi by Combliesa Mi and Tato Marqueno. All right, let's get into part two of upcoming shows. We have Orquesta Mount Pleasant at Tamarindo for a benefit concert for Guías Youth Collective on May 15th. The fun starts at 8 p.m. and the night will include a DJ, vendors, live music, and much more. May 16th, we have Columbia Heights Day on 11th Street. It will be an amazing street party with vendors, food, music, and so much more. It will be free, so just come on down, bring the family. All right, May 17th, we have Son Cubano Subterráneo, Songs from the Golden Age of Cuban Music, live at Tacoma Station Tavern here in Tacoma. 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And on May 23rd, Jason Landero, once more, he will be playing Mount Pleasant's Block Fest, and Soroche will be opening up for him again. Festival starts at 3 p.m. with Leon City Sound spinning that vinyl, and a neighborhood market with food, vinyl records for sale, community screen printing, and tons of great vibes. All right, y'all, you know what we need to do. We need to get back to that music. So let's get back to that music. Here's Mandinga Times by Rita Indiana.

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We finished off that set with Sacúdate by Lola's Dice, a wonderful little electro cumbia. We preceded that song with La Danza del Petrolero by Los Wemblers de Iquitos de Peru. And before that, we had El Mercado de los Brujos by Sonido Gallo Negro. Sonido Gallo Negro, by the way, will be coming through to DC sometime in mid-June. Closer to the date, I will provide you with more information on that. And we started off that set with Mandinka Times by Rita Indiana and Kiko El Crazy. That was from 2020, a little electrocumbia, little electronic Dominican vibes. I really, really dig that. I love some Rita Indiana. She's just wonderful. All right, folks, I can't believe it. Our time here, I don't know, it seems, you know, it passes so quickly. But I want to get back into the music. And you know what? I want to hear El General. So let's play him. Estás en la de Dinko a las chicas.

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We have that good, good vintage rock and other sweet tunes with the Infinite Number of Monkeys from 8 to 10 p.m., followed by Block Period at 10 p.m. Stay tuned to Tacoma Radio.

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